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18: My name is DJ Benjamin and this is Brunch Takes. 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
2: My name is DJ Benjamin and this is Brunch Takes. 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

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That's when I knew that your heart was scarring. Friends to lovers need a part to star in. Like, wait, babe, let me

A song by Sugarcane that reminds me of an early morning Christmas where everything is peaceful. And also, it sounds like Christmas for me. Alright. We're moving on to a requested song from the text line, Tony Gonzaga, Sam Milby with You Are the One. I hope I'll say KG Boy, and I'll be the one who'll be with you till 9 o'clock today, so keep it here. On your number one Good Vibe Station, giving you the morning roundup, this is GV 99.1, Your Good Vibes.

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0: 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Happy, happy listening. Thank you very much for choosing GV 99.1 to play on your background while you guys are doing your daily routine. 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Happy, happy listening po sa ating mga ka-vibes na on the go. 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Start with our weather system here in the country. We have a tropical depression called Henry, estimated at 70 km west-southwest of Abucay, Bataan, with maximum sustained winds of 45 km per hour with a gustiness of up to 55 km per hour. It's moving northwest-westward at 25 km per hour. Also, we have the southwest monsoon affecting the western section of southern Luzon, Visayas, and Mindanao. Itong si Henry ay nagsisimula pa lang, ha? Inaasahan pa itong lalakas ka vibes, no? Habang siya ay papunta sa West Philippine Sea. In Zambales and Bataan, you'll be experiencing rains with gusty winds. Oh. Dahil kay Tropical Depression Henry. Same goes with Metro Manila, Calabarzon, Bulacan, Tarlac, Pampanga, Oriental Mindoro, Occidental Mindoro, and Marinduque. Cloudy skies with scattered rains and thunderstorm caused by Tropical Depression Henry. While the southwest monsoon or hanging habagat will bring cloudy skies, scattered rains, and thunderstorm. Magdadala siya ng maulap na kalangitan na may pulupulong pag-ulan at pagkidlat sa Western Visayas, Negros Island Region, Central Visayas, Zamboanga Peninsula, Barm, the rest of Mimaropa, Lanao del Norte, Misamis Oriental, Misamis Occidental. At for the rest of the country, it's gonna be partly cloudy to cloudy skies with isolated rain showers and thunderstorm. That's our forecast for today here in Pampanga. As early as 9:30 in the morning, we are only at 29 degrees Celsius. It's a bit hot, but it's cooler, well, compared to the previous days that we've had. Also, we are expecting light rains around 2 p.m. Maulap pang kalangitan, pero babagsak yan mamayang alas 2 ng hapon hanggang dapit hapon na po yan ng araw na ito, ha? 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Text mo ako sa 0969-5768 or sa 0908-516-4466. 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So, search mo lang ang GV99.1 sa inyong Facebook search bar. 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And our text lines is also written there as an automatic reply. 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Kami nang bahala sa feel-good music nyo, ha? DJ Benjamin, we'll be back after this short break. Only here at GV99.1. Your get vibes. It's 9:34 in the morning. That time check is brought to you by United Home First Sulfate.
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12: 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I wanna know your take here sa Brunch Takes. 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

Glock 9 and his protege Giselle Grutas singing Upuan. 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Good morning to all of our message sender. Happy listening. Shout out to 7969. By the way, the song on the background by Glock 9 goes out to Mommy Pines. That was her request to music. Also, saying hi to Gretchen. Requesting siya ng Baby Pull Me Closer at the Backseat of Your Rover. Ng Chainsmoker. Music request all the way from Porac, Pampanga. 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
5: 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Kailangan Right Med.

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Uy, si Ka Vibes Joseph Salas ay nagparamdam uli. 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It's nice to see you again. And Arca Vibes, you're free to visit us here, no? If you feel like you with some mangoes. Hindi. Alam niyo yung mga sarili niyo lang, it's just more than enough for us. And you guys think of GV99.1 and always tuning in sa GV99.1, your good vibes. 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I wanted to play that. Parang ganun. 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O ikaw, anong thinking of you mo? Like, ano nga ba yung thought process ng ini-expect mo marami pang bibili ng pizza mo, halimbawa, pero halos wala ng toppings. Because this one is in the news. You might have grown up with this pizza brand. Sobrang lakas daw nito sa America before eh. It's a pizza brand with a house. Alam mo yon, parang house. Halimbawa, Nipa, ganon. Anong kasulon ng Nipa? Yon. So yung pizza brand, I also grew up loving that pizza brand. And nabasa ko lang sa news, it's being sold again. So it's being sold again, tinatry nilang assess, ano ba nangyari? What went wrong? Kasi may commercial pa to with President Donald Trump. No, it was really, really, sobrang lakas niya sa Amerika. Ngayon, sobrang na siyang down na binibenta na naman siya. Eh kasi nung huli akong bumili dun, eh, that was several years ago na siguro kasi nga yung, ano nangyari doon sa toppings noon? Pero ang isa pa dyan ay, yung sabi doon sa news, ah, doon sa news na napanood ko, mas trend na raw ngayon ang delivery kasi tsaka takeout. Eh kasi I think they were focused on dining in. Just like another pizza brand is in the news right now. And they're also on the rocks, no? Kumbaga kung a marriage is on the rocks. Nag-struggle din ito kasi ang focus nila dine in eh. Eh ang trend daw ngayon is laging, it's always takeout, it's always delivery. Oh, speaking of, yung sulit na delivery. O, sino bang hindi matutuwa sa 229 pesos? Shinare ko lang yun, ha, kasi they're really in the news right now, na sobrang recent lang. You might wanna check it out if you don't believe me. Well, you can order from any branch of Delish Cheese Dough Pizza, or you can take out and as low as 229 pesos. And they're open for franchise again soon, so stay tuned or follow Delish Cheese Dough Pizza on Facebook for updates. Ano ang thought process? Yan ah, yan ang Wednesday what? Ang thought process. It's just a fill in the blank for Wednesday what? Ikaw, baka may pa-entry ka. Ano ang thought process kaya ng hambawa 52 years old ka na, no? Hindi ito, I find it cute. Kahit marami umu-okray sa kanya, pati yung mga opponents niya, no, politically, ino-okray siya na mali daw yung PR niya. 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Pero ako, I find it cute, no, nagawa siyang ganong video. 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
Anong thought process nung 52 years old ka na, tapos single, and then mag-share ka ng mga dating tips sa mga Gen Z, ganun. Pero ako, I really, really, really, honestly, I really find it cute. And since we're due to play our next song, mamaya na lang natin ituloy ang thought process na yan. Because you know what? Tinatry niya kasi, anong thought process na tinatarget mo ang Gen Z? Na ngayon, according to an analyst, no, kasi nga bumaba yung birth rate, diba? The idea of being NBSB, no boyfriend since birth, once stigmatized, is now framed by some young Filipinas as a choice tied to independence and higher standards rather than lack or delay. Because being alone is different from being lonely. Here's Marshmello on GB 99.1, your good vibes.

0: 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Two or more symptoms? Baka flu na yan. I-BioFlu na.
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0: This song is brought to you by Rexedal Forte. 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

0: alone but not lonely, yan ang inyong DJ Nice. Ang DJ niya nice na nice, pero lagi may pabaon na spice dito sa GV99.1, Your Good Vibes. It was great. At ang isaya sa mga hindi natin na tapos the last time, no? Wednesday what? Or Wednesday, where will you go on a date alone? Pero bago ka mag-date-date dyan, feeling binata, feeling dalaga, unahin muna natin yung mga obligasyon. 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So Wednesday, what ang thought process ni ganito? Yung mga hindi mo maintindihan, bakit ganun? No, yan yung ating isang Wednesday what na fill in the blank. Wednesday, why? July na. Oh, baka hindi nyo kilala si July na. Check nyo sa ating page, GV99.1. Si July na magdangal. Wednesday, why? Hindi mo kilala si July na magdangal. Just like that, it's July 1 na. Check nyo yung ating page ha, baka hindi pa kayo naka-follow. That's GV99.1 on Facebook, TikTok, X, Instagram, and YouTube. 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Dito sa ating number one good vibe station, GV99.1. Oh, last ko na ito sa Wednesday. What kaya ang thought process ng mga millennials at Gen Zs kung bakit nung 1990s, 4.1 ang average na anak at ngayon ay 1.7 na lang. Ayun. Si Attorney Will, hindi si Attorney Will Rivera. Uy, marami na kamis kay Attorney Will Rivera. Nagme-message sa page. Hinahanap si Attorney Will Rivera. Every Friday yan, yung legal vibes with DJ KG Boy and Attorney Will Rivera. Wednesday, why bumababa ang birth rate? Why is the birth rate falling? Ibang Attorney Will ito. Attorney Wilfredo yung name niya, no? Ang kanyang mga reasons ay, number one, high cost of raising children. Kung di nyo pa alam yan, ewan ko na lang. 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No? Sa Nazarene Academy Incorporated yon. And then, number two, ang number two niya, women choose to marry late or not at all. And ito dapat tanungin ko yung ating ka-vibes, no? 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Kung anong gamit niyang DJ name. 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Is it an offensive term? Kasi ako, I'd rather use, like, LGBTQ. I always use that term. Pero let me know, no? Dapat tatanungin ko siya. DJ, yung ating terrific trio. Tanong natin yung terrific trio natin every afternoon. Pero according to this recent global survey, Mukha nga ano, may, mukha nga pumapaldo tayo. 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'Di ba? 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Probably the richest entertainers, LGBTQ, diba? 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So kayo ka vibes, bakit? 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Bakit ganon na bumagsak? And tanongin natin si DJ Chance. Okay, play natin yung kanta ni DJ Chance. Dahil na-miss natin si DJ Chance.
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0: At pag throwback, yung mga kanta ni DJ Chance, yun yung sinasabi ko na, ay, I wanna play that song. Ganun, pag si DJ Chance, throwback yan. So ito ng kanyang kanta. So Selena Gomez with Come and Get It on GB 99.1, your good vibes.

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0: Happy 42 years of us being together, mga ka-vibes. 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
11: I don't understand why she's burning me to hold on to this. I know this is something I gotta do, but that don't mean I want to. What I'm trying to say is that

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0: 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Good afternoon din kay Nanay Pines. Ang song request niya today ay Sunflower, Post Malone, and Sway Lee. Napaka-cool naman ang song request ni Nanay Pines for today. Alam niyo yung mga kantang di nakakasawa? Di ba tagal na niya, hindi pa rin nakakasawa? Yung Sunflower. Parang yung Die With A Smile lang. And shoutouts to all the Javinians, especially to you. Thank you and God bless from Nanay Pines. And of course, we also have our kabibes from Porak, Pampanga, always tuned in. Together by Neo, ang song request naman ni Gretchen. Happy listening sa Bordillo's family. At si 3345, no, meron parang dispute sa kanilang barangay. 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Kung yung dispute na yan, na iyong nararanasan, nang kayo ay matulungan. Over our Facebook page, happy listening kay Catherine Santos, na i-play na rin natin ang Multo by Cup of Joe. To Beth Garcia and to Michael Garcia and all our kavibes from all over Central Luzon tuned in, no? Whether you're from Angeles City, Pampanga, Bulacan, YBC, and Tarlac. To Mikhail, shoutout sa mga kaibigan ko papuntang Manila. 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And also, to Angela Capito, happy, happy birthday to you. And you can celebrate by ordering takeout or delivery sa pizza, no? Ang na-share ko na parang trend daw kasi more of takeout and delivery na pagdating sa pizza. Good. So that's Delish Cheese Dough Pizza as low as 229 pesos and they're open for franchise again soon. Stay tuned or follow Delish Cheese Dough Pizza on Facebook for updates. Buti na lang ako ipag-graduate na rin. 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I have two university graduates already this school year. 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We had to look for our own scholarships. Mura-murang college lang dyan. Well, hindi kailangan mahalang future ng anak mo. 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Yan. This has been DJ Nice,
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0: 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Two or more symptoms? Baka flu na yan. I-BioFlu na.
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3: 3 o'clock in the afternoon is the hour of great mercy. At this time, our Lord Jesus Christ died on a cross and redeemed the world. Let us pray. You died, Jesus, but the source of life flowed out for souls, and the ocean of mercy opened up for the whole world. O fountain of life, immeasurable divine mercy, cover the whole world and empty yourself out upon us. O blood and water, which flowed out from the heart of Jesus as a fountain of mercy for us, I trust in you. Holy God, Holy Mighty One, Holy Immortal One, have mercy on us and the whole world. Holy God, Holy Mighty One, Holy Immortal One, have mercy on us and the whole world. Holy God, Holy Mighty One, Holy Immortal One, have mercy on us and the whole world. Amen. Jesus, King of Mercy, we trust in you.
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I-like, share, subscribe, follow mo na yung mga yan. 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I don't live on, 'cause I'm gonna live my life. 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Yes, ka vibes, meron akong baon na kwento ngayong araw. 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I-send me yan sa mga numerong 0967-0695-768 or 0908-516-4466. Also, you can send me a message to our Facebook page. Simply search GV99.1 and I'll be sharing our stories sa aking pagbabalik na yan. Kaya ka-vibes ha, dito ka lang, huwag mo nang ilipat. Patuloy ka lang makinig sa inyong number 1 Gevab Station, GV99.1.

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Is it replaceable by Beyonce? You're still tuned in to your number one Good Vibes Station, GV 99.1, kasama si Kakay. 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And keep talking then. 71689, good PM DJ, kung committed ka sa partner mo, dapat malinaw ang limitasyon. 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Yan ah, ka-vibes, ikaw ba? Kung ikaw ay in a relationship, do you think it's still okay to have a crush to someone? Ah, diba? Or if you have any thoughts or if you want to share anything under the sun, send me a message on our numbers 0967-069-5768 or to 0908-516-4466. So go ahead and get gone. 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
4: 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Just remember the Sunday, all right?

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0: Love a Maybe was used sa soundtrack nito ng Business Proposal, one of my favorite K-drama. Ewan ko, like, ulit-ulit ko siya pinapanood. 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After this quick commercial, I'll be playing OPM songs. Yeah, wag mo nang ilipat yan, ka-vibes. 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
0: 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It won't get done. I choose to blame your mom. At ka-vibes ha, mapapanggihin na po si DJ Kax sa bago niyang araw. That will be Monday, Wednesday, and Friday. Simula na po yan itong linggang ito. At syempre, mapapanggihin niyo na po every Tuesday and Thursday ang bago na yung programang Tres Misan. 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Tres Misan ha, kasama sila Ray, Marie, at Yanni. I like my men all incompetent and I swear they choose me. I'll go ahead, ka-vibes, mag-iingat ka. Take care, baby. And still tune in to your number one ka-vibe station, GV 99.1. Man.

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1: Amen.
0: The angel of the Lord declared unto Mary,
1: and she conceived by the power of the Holy Spirit.
0: Hail Mary, full of grace, the Lord is with you. Blessed are you among women, and blessed is the fruit of your womb, Jesus.
1: Holy Mary, Mother of God, pray for us sinners now and at the hour of our death. Amen.
0: Behold, the handmaid of the Lord.
1: Be it done unto me according to thy word.
0: Hail Mary, full of grace, the Lord is with you. Blessed are you among women, and blessed is the fruit of your womb, Jesus.
1: Holy Mary, Mother of God, pray for us sinners, now and at the hour of our death. Amen.
0: And the Word was made flesh
1: and dwelt among us.
0: Hail Mary, full of grace, the Lord is with you. Blessed are you among women, and blessed is the fruit of your womb, Jesus.
1: Holy Mary, Mother of God, pray for us sinners, now and at the hour of our death. Amen.
0: Pray for us, O Holy Mother of God,
1: that we may be made worthy of the promises of Christ.
0: Let us pray.
1: Pour forth, we beseech thee, O Lord, your grace into our hearts, that we to whom the incarnation of Christ, thy Son, was made known by the message of an angel, may by his passion and cross be brought to the glory of his resurrection, through the same Christ our Lord. Amen.
0: Glory be to the Father, and to the Son, and to the Holy Spirit.
1: As it was in the beginning, is now, and ever shall be, world without end. Amen.
0: Glory be to the Father, and to the Son, and to the Holy Spirit.

0: Spirit, as it was in the beginning, is now, and ever shall be, world without end. Amen. In the name of the Father, and of the Son, and of the Holy Spirit.
1: Amen.
2: 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Eyes on the road, hands on the wheel, and phones out of sight. Practice safe driving, Kavibes. 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
15: Babala! 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

And that was Ami Yours by Jason Mars. And you're still tuning only here on GV 99.1, your Kip 5. At muli nagbabalik mga ka-vibes ang inyong masyurop na DJ, the real me, the real masyurop, the real mapambitin. And of course, dito yan sa programang Dadaan sa Wellness at Fitness. 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
0: Yeah. 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Up until today. Shout out to my ass. You're really quite the keep your stereos here and keep the good vibes. TV.

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0: 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Today. 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
0: 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Today. 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Your stereos here and keep the good vibes. 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

0: 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Authorized by the National Telecommunications Commission, the GV99.1 station is located at the fourth floor of PG Building, MacArthur Highway, Balibago, Angeles City, Pampanga, Republic of the Philippines. The GV99.1 transmitter station is situated at the Royal Golf Country Club, Borac, Pampanga. Maintained and operated by the following personnel, duly licensed by the National Telecommunications Commission. Engineer Erwin Villegas Galang, with ECE number 10845. Mr. Elmer Buasan, first class radio telephone operator, with license number 24881. Mr. Ener Tulio, first class radio telephone operator, with license number 971-PIII-19648. Ladies and gentlemen, good morning. This is GV99.1, your good vibes, now signing on. 42 years of good vibes, 42 years of memories, music, and moments together.
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0: 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Thank you so much, Baka Vibes. 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